0: 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Call 13 24 10 now.
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0: jetting off to San Francisco for the trip of a lifetime.
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0: Win again in 15 minutes.

this time yesterday. Who thought you'd get excited about an alarm? The Oz Alert was happening. Now, though, that's over. Well gone. We move on. San Francisco to see Noah Kahan live. Another blitz around 12:30. Whatever you're up to today, we've got your music covered. 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
1: 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I love it.
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0: who are all judges on The Voice this year. It all starts 7 p.m. Sunday on 7 and 7 Plus. I just know Tones and I is going to fangirl so hard over Mel C because we did when she was on the show.
1: Yeah, who wouldn't?
0: This is Cloudy Day Now.

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0: No.
1: You just said four hours.
0: No, not 4.5. 4 hours, 13.
1: 13.
0: Yep.
1: But if you can sleep.
0: Yeah, come on.
1: For days. Let us know that too. We can hear from both sides. Amy, you're putting your... Amy?
3: No, I have a question for Nat.
0: Yeah.
3: So what time did you go to bed?
0: So Tuesday night.
3: Because I'm like, how's 4 hours?
0: And so it's two things went wrong for me last night. One, I have to write my column for the Sunday Times and it's got to go in on Tuesday night. And so there's that. So it's like writing an essay every week. And also the gymnastics finals.
1: Oh, get you every time.
0: I know, right?
1: Yep.
0: It's the floor. There was the floor. Movie.
1: You watch that Canadian guy take they got the gold in the pommel horse?
0: That was the night before, I think. So last night was the parallel bars and the Aussie Jesse Moore.
1: Wow.
0: And we won the beam.
1: That's not getting any
0: sleep. There's
1: a lot
0: going on. There's a lot going on.
1: Are you sleeping?
0: Are you like me? Just sleeps for the week. And Randy, apparently. 13, 24, 10, if you can relate.
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5: Nova 937.
0: Okay, now we can do traffic. It is 12 to 7, top of 20 today. Gorgeous sunny day. I'll be having a nap. 22 and mostly sunny tomorrow and a late shower or two and 22 on Friday. So some nice sunny weather. Some rain turns up Friday, arvo, into Saturday morning and then the sun comes back again. So something to look forward to. Let's get a traffic update. Here's Christy.
6: The crash in Kewdale, Tonkin Highway North, but Abernathy Road has cleared but still delays back to around Hale Road. And still that vehicle rollover near Perth Airport. The Tonkin Highway southbound exit is closed to Horrimiller Drive. Incident response and police are on site. Traffic is heavy approaching that. If you're heading southbound to the airport, please take Airport Drive. Mitchell Freeway southbound, so Burns Beach Road, then Whitfords Avenue through to Warwick Road. Quinada Freeway northbound, busy Mortimer Road through to Rowley Road as well. And Row Highway heavy northbound at the exit to Tonkin Highway there too. Anything else, call 9489 1777. 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
0: Thanks so much, Christy. All right, up next, we're going to talk to people about their sleep. Mine's not good.
1: Yeah.
0: Hopefully yours is better than mine. How much sleep did you get?
1: Well, it just depends. I don't track mine, but I wake up all the time. So that's just...
0: Yeah, I don't wake up much.
1: That's different.
0: Yeah, I don't wake up much. So there's not much stirring once I fall asleep. Minimal waking.
1: Oh, I have to get 7 hours. I'd wake up and, you know, go to the toilet and stuff like that. But I'm nowhere without sleep, as you can see. He's next to me every day.
0: That's why you're so skinny, right?
1: Yeah.
4: 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Let's go. 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